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13: Well, hey there, hi there, ho there, neighborino. It is Lolo from the Morning Mingle on Q106, inviting you to join me every weekday morning from 6 to 10 as you get the kiddos ready for school and get yourself ready for work, too. I've got some news that you can use, plus every once in a while, do 4 things you might not have known yesterday. 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Plus, we're going to play the guessing game in the 8 o'clock hour sometimes for some really cool prizes too. 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
2: Here's a look at your first warning weather on Q106. Lows dip down to about 52 tonight under clear skies, northeasterly winds around 5 miles per hour. Ample sunshine expected again tomorrow. Daytime highs approaching 82. Slight chance of rain showers tomorrow night. Lows level off around 61. Partly cloudy skies. From the Withers Weather Center, I'm meteorologist Paul Trombley on Southern Illinois' Classic Hits, Q106. Currently 72.

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1: Here's a look at your first warning weather on Q106. Lows level off around 52 tonight under clear skies. Winds out of the east around 5 miles per hour. Bright sunshine expected again tomorrow. Highs level off around 82. Slight chance of rain showers tomorrow night. Lows around 61. Partly cloudy skies. From the Withers Weather Center, I'm meteorologist Paul Trombley on Southern Illinois' Classic Hits, Q106. Right now, it's 64 degrees.

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1: Here's a look at your first warning weather on Q106. Lows level off around 52 tonight under clear skies. Winds out of the east around 5 miles per hour. Bright sunshine expected again tomorrow. Highs level off around 82. Slight chance of rain showers tomorrow night. Lows around 61. Partly cloudy skies. From the Withers Weather Center, I'm meteorologist Paul Frombly on Southern Illinois' Classic Hits, Q106. Currently, it's 62 degrees.

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1: During the afternoon delight, we'll get you caught up on music news right here on Q106. 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
1: Here's a look at your first warning weather on Q106. Lows level off around 52 tonight under clear skies. Winds out of the east around 5 miles per hour. Bright sunshine expected again tomorrow. Highs level off around 82. Slight chance of rain showers tomorrow night. Lows around 61. Partly cloudy skies. From the Withers Weather Center, I'm meteorologist Paul Trombley on Southern Illinois' Classic Hits, Q106. Currently, it's 58 degrees.

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Here's a look at your first warning weather on Q106. Lows level off around 52 tonight under clear skies. Winds out of the east around 5 miles per hour. Bright sunshine expected again tomorrow. Highs level off around 82. Slight chance of rain showers tomorrow night. Lows around 61. Partly cloudy skies. From the Withers Weather Center, I'm meteorologist Paul Trombley on Southern Illinois' Classic Hits, Q106. Currently, it's 56 degrees.

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1: Here's a look at your first warning weather on Q106. Lows level off around 52 overnight under clear skies. Winds out of the southeast around 5 miles per hour. Lots of sunshine outside again Tuesday. Highs level off around 82. Slight chance for showers Tuesday night. Lows dip down to about 61. Partly cloudy skies. From the Withers Weather Center, I'm meteorologist Paul Trombley on Southern Illinois' Classic Hits, Q106. Right now, it's 55 degrees.

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7: Here's a look at your first morning weather on Q106. Clear skies overnight with a low of 52. North winds around 5 miles per hour. Ample sunshine expected Tuesday, highs around 82. Partly cloudy skies Tuesday night, lows dip down to about 61. Clear skies and dry Wednesday and Thursday, mid-70s. Wednesday, low 70s by Thursday. From the Withers Weather Center, I'm meteorologist Paul Trombley on Southern Illinois' Classic Hits Q106. Currently, it's 53 degrees.

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1: Well, hey there, hi there, ho there, neighborino. It is Lolo from the Morning Mingle on Q106, inviting you to join me every weekday morning from 6 to 10 as you get the kiddos ready for school and get yourself ready for work, too. I've got some news that you can use, plus every once in a while, do four things you might not have known yesterday. Of course, we always have the birthday bash that you can send your birthdays to us 24 hours in advance to 618-439-4100, and we'll celebrate your birthday on that day. Plus, we're going to play the guessing game in the 8 o'clock hour sometimes for some really cool prizes too. Start your day with the no slow, no repeat work day from 6 to 10 on the Morning Mingle with me, Lolo, on Q106.

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5: Here's a look at your first warning weather on Q106. 52 overnight, under clear skies, northeast winds, around 5 miles per hour. Highs around 82, Tuesday, clear skies. Lows dip down to about 61, Tuesday night, partly cloudy. Sunny skies and dry, Wednesday and Thursday, mid-70s, Wednesday, low 70s, by Thursday. From the Withers Weather Center, I'm meteorologist Paul Trombley on Southern Illinois' Classic Hits, Q106. Currently, it's 53 degrees.

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6: Here's a look at your first warning weather on Q106. Clear skies overnight with lows around 52. East winds around 5 miles per hour. Ample sunshine expected again Tuesday. Daytime highs approaching 81. Lows around 61 Tuesday night. Dry Wednesday and Thursday under sunny skies with highs in the mid-70s. From the Withers Weather Center, I'm meteorologist Paul Trombley on Southern Illinois' Classic Hits, Q106. Right now, 50.

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1: During the afternoon delight, we'll get you caught up on music news right here on Q106. 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
20: Here's a look at your first warning weather on Q106. Lows dip down to about 51 overnight under clear skies. Winds out of the east around 5 miles per hour. Bright sunshine expected again Tuesday. Daytime highs approaching 81. Lows level off around 61 Tuesday night. Partly cloudy skies. Bright sunshine and dry Wednesday and Thursday with highs in the mid-70s. From the Withers Weather Center, I'm meteorologist Paul Trombley on Southern Illinois' Classic Hits, Q106. Currently, it's 50 degrees.

0: 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The Jukebox Generation is one of a kind. 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
1: Here's a look at your first morning weather on Q106. Bright sunshine today with daytime highs approaching 81. Winds out of the south, 5 to 10 miles per hour. Partly cloudy tonight, lows around 61. High temperatures reach up to 75 tomorrow. Bright sunshine. Mid-70s Thursday, low 80s Friday with a slight chance for storms. From the Withers Weather Center, I'm meteorologist Paul Trombley on Southern Illinois' Classic Hits Q106. Right now, 51.

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0: Here's a look at your first morning weather on Q106. Bright sunshine today with daytime highs approaching 81. Winds out of the south, 5 to 10 miles per hour. Partly cloudy tonight, lows around 61. High temperatures reach up to 75 tomorrow. Bright sunshine. Mid-70s Thursday, low 80s Friday with a slight chance for storms. From the Withers Weather Center, I'm meteorologist Paul Trombley on Southern Illinois' Classic Hits Q106. Right now, 50.
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Southern Illinois Classic Hits, Q106, the Morning Mingle. We have the birthday bash coming up here at the top of the hour. We also will check our first look at local headlines. Here's some news that we can use to take you to the top. A survey finds 7 in 10 of us would like to be a little bit taller. Funny how no one ever says they like to be a little bit wider, right? It's Q106.

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11: Indeed presents hires you can't afford to get wrong, like a hospitality manager at a five-star hotel. So-

0: For Withers Broadcasting in the Southern Illinois Newsroom, I'm Ed Heisted. A 14-year-old Carbondale boy is facing multiple charges after a shots-fired investigation over the weekend. Police were called to the 500 block of South Ash Street Friday evening. After reports of gunfire in the area, investigators say the teen was spotted running through a nearby alley. No injuries were reported. The juvenile was later arrested on charges including reckless discharge of a firearm and aggravated unlawful possession of a firearm before being transferred to a juvenile detention facility pending upcoming court proceedings. Federal health officials are warning consumers about recalled meat and poultry products sold in Illinois that may be contaminated with salmonella. The USDA says some of the products contain FDA-regulated dairy ingredients. Among the recalled products are Culinary Circle ultra-thin crust chicken bacon ranch pizzas sold in Illinois and several other states. Additional products were distributed nationwide. Consumers urged to check the USDA website for the complete recall list and disposal instructions. Southern Illinois University Carbondale has named two co-interim provosts following a leave of absence announced by outgoing provost Cheryl Tucker. Chancellor Austin Lane says Mark Morris and Bob Morgan will share duties as provost and vice chancellor of academic affairs. Morris currently serves as dean of the College of Business and Analytics. Morgan leads the College of Health and Human Services. Tucker will remain a chemistry professor at SIU through the end of June. A boat parade celebrating America's 250th birthday is planned this weekend at the Lake of Egypt. The Light Up the Lake parade will run Saturday evening from 5 until 8 p.m., beginning near the power plant and ending at the Marion Shawnee KOA. Organizers say boat registration is closed, but the public is invited to watch from around the lake. Live music, food, and drinks are planned during an after party that will continue until 11 p.m. Lawmakers in Georgia are ramping up an investigation now into a voter outreach organization tied to Stacey Abrams.
1: Lawmakers have issued subpoenas as they probe what officials call the largest campaign finance violation in state history. Stacey Abrams and two former New Georgia project leaders are ordered to testify Friday before a Georgia Senate committee examining illegal spending tied to the 2018 election cycle and to 16 campaign finance violations earlier this year, and agreed to pay a $300,000 fine before shutting down in 2025.
0: That's what's happening. For Withers Broadcasting, I'm Ed Heisted in the Southern Illinois Newsroom.
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Southern Illinois Classic Hits, Q106, the Morning Mingle. We have the SI Bowl birthday bash coming up, and this is kind of interesting. Social media clauses are now part of divorce agreements. Yeah, we're going to dive into that coming up next at Q106.

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1: Okay, who here wants to know my social media name?
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9: It's probably best for him to get off of social media.
0: You know, divorces are very, very nasty. I should say some divorces are very, very nasty. Others are in the middle. You know, they can get along for the kids if they have kids. And things of that nature. But the ones that are nasty, boy, I've seen some nasty people talking, or just people talking nasty about their exes on social media, which isn't always a good thing, might I add. But now, JD Supra says that couples are placing social media clauses in their divorce agreements. So these clauses state that neither of them can talk about their divorce or their children online in a negative manner. The clauses also safeguard privacy, de-escalate conflict, reduce the risk of content being used against spouses, and it also will protect the children, too. So these clauses usually state that neither spouse can post disparaging comments about the other, share photos of minor children, or disclose confidential info about either party. Which, honestly, I mean, I think that's a good idea. It's smart. Again, if you go online to social media and you just complain about your ex, it's just not, A, it's not a good look for you, and B, your employer could see that. Potentially your employer could see that, and you might have some consequences there, you know. So just be safe, all right? If you are getting a divorce, maybe put this in your agreement. Both sides can agree. That way, headaches later won't be caused, and then you can just go drink at the bar and complain there, you know, like normal people do. The SI Bowl birthday bash is coming up here in just a few at Q106.

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5: 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All right, who's got a birthday today? Well, Amanda McMahon, happy birthday to you. Kimber Stroud is celebrating in Salem. Happy birthday to you. Kaylee Luking from Woodlawn is turning 1 year older today. Happy birthday. Jeff Jeter and Anna, happy birthday. Robert Richardson in Centralia. Adam Porter and Christopher. And Aaron, she didn't give me her last name, but Aaron in Thompsonville, turning 34. Happy birthday to Aaron. Now, if you got a birthday or an anniversary tomorrow, we'd love to add you to the birthday bash list. The Meister is waiting at 618-439-4100. And we'll get you possibly on your way with an SI Bowl certificate to go do some bowling. Who's got a birthday celebrity-wise? Gabriel Byrne, known for his time spent on Miller's Crossing and The Usual Suspects, is 76 years old today. Let's see, Billy Duffy from The Cult. Oh, love that band. 64 years old today. Emilio Estevez from Young Guns and all the Mighty Ducks movies. He's 64. Stephen Baldwin, part of the many other brothers of Baldwin there are. The Usual Suspects. He's 60 years old today. Pro skater Tony Hawk is 58. Scott Schwartz played Flick in A Christmas Story, one of my favorite Christmas movies. He's 58 years old today. Kim Fields from Living Single and The Facts of Life is 57. Clara Hall, TV personality and chef, is 62. Samantha Mathis from American Psycho, Little Woman, is Little Women, rather, 55 years old today. Aaron Yo from 21 in Disturbia is 47. Mackenzie Astin from The Facts of Life and Scandal is 53. Rami Malek from Bohemian Rhapsody, No Time to Die, Mr. Robot, it's a good show he was in too. He's 45. Let's see, Claire Bowen, singer and actress in the TV show Nashville, is 42. Emily Van Camp, she was Sharon Carter in the Marvel films. She's 40 years old today. And Malcolm David Kelly in Lost, he's 34 today. And that is your birthday bash. Thanks to SI Bowl in Carterville. You got a birthday or an anniversary tomorrow? Hit us up on the Q text line with your first and last name, where you're from, 618-439-4100. Could walk away with a certificate to SI Bowl from your friends here at Q106 and SI Bowl in Carterville.
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7: Here's your section 618 Sports as we start off with high school boys baseball from yesterday. Cobden picked up a 9-3 win over Agape. Harrisburg shut out Anna Jonesboro. Edwards County with a 14-9 win over Flora. Mount Carmel beat Marshall 5-4. DuCoin topped Murfreesboro 11-1. Trico beat Gorville 4-3. Chester with a win over Marissa. Triad beat Muskuda. Marion in nine innings beat Cape Central 3-2. West Frankfort with a 4-2 win over Vienna. And Johnston City beat Crab Orchard 8-1. In high school girls softball from yesterday, Hardin County beat Pope County 7-6. Crab Orchard with an 8-0 win over Century. Murfreesboro topped DuCoin 4-1. Steelville defeated Valmire. Shawnee over Agape 10-6. Mount Carmel shut out Marshall 3-0. Woodlawn beat Benton 7-6. Trico topped Gorville 6-3. Effingham St. Anthony with an 11-4 win over Flora. Hamilton County beat Fairfield 9-8. Anna Jonesboro shut out Harrisburg 6-0. Red Bud with a 4-0 win over Belleville East. Olney topped Paris 3-0. Pinckneyville defeated Oakville 7-1. West Frankfort beat Vienna. Alvarado with a 14-4 win over Cobden. And Carbondale beat Meridian 15-1. In Big League Baseball yesterday, the Cubs, Cardinals, and White Sox all had the day off. The Guardians beat the Angels, the Orioles with a win over the Yankees. The Rays beat the Blue Jays 8-5. The Diamondbacks shut out the Rangers. The Mariners with a win over the Astros. And the Giants topped the Dodgers. In the NBA playoffs yesterday, the Thunder wrapped up their Western semifinal series against the Lakers with a 115-110 win in Los Angeles. OKC won that series 4-0. The Cavaliers tied up their series with the Pistons at 2 games apiece with a 112-103 win last night. One game in the NHL playoffs in the Western Conference second round series. The Avalanche took a 3-1 series lead as they beat the Wild 5-2. News from the National Football League. The Los Angeles Chargers have agreed to terms with former Cleveland Browns tight end David Njoku on a 1-year deal worth up to $8 million. Njoku had spent his entire 9-year NFL career in Cleveland with the Browns. And we're going to have another busy day of high school sports across Southern Illinois. That is why you need to download the Section 618 app. You'll have the best seats for high school sports in Southern Illinois right at your fingertips. I'm Todd Bryant. Have a great day.
3: Here's a look at your first morning weather on Q106. Bright sunshine today with daytime highs approaching 81. Winds out of the south, 5 to 10 miles per hour. Partly cloudy tonight, lows around 61. High temperatures reach up to 75 tomorrow. Bright sunshine. Mid-70s Thursday, low 80s Friday with a slight chance for storms. From the Withers Weather Center, I'm meteorologist Paul Trombley on Southern Illinois' Classic Hits Q106. Currently, it's 54 degrees.
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0: I'm Ed Heisted for Withers Broadcasting in the Southern Illinois Newsroom. Vienna High School students and staff will honor senior Garrett Hunnercock this week following his death in a farming accident. School officials announced a Wear Orange and Blue Day Thursday in support of his family and classmates. Funeral services and visitation are also scheduled for Thursday afternoon in Metropolis. Hunnercock will be remembered during graduation ceremonies Friday night. A memorial automotive scholarship is also being established in his name at Shawnee Community College. Mothers, caregivers, and community members gathered in Carbondale on Mother's Day to push for expanded family support programs across Illinois. The rally, called More Than Flowers, focused on rising health care, child care, and food costs in southern Illinois. Organizers voiced concerns about possible cuts to Medicaid and SNAP benefits. Speakers urged lawmakers to consider new funding proposals aimed at expanding assistance programs. The event was organized by Citizen Action Illinois at the Town Square Pavilion in downtown Carbondale. Southern Illinois University Carbondale's Paul Simon Public Policy Institute has awarded 4 students with democracy prizes for projects aimed at increasing civic participation. Each student will receive a $5,000 reward to support work in their communities. The winning projects include voter education efforts, civic engagement programs, and online resources for first-time voters. Students from SIU Carbondale, Roosevelt University, Illinois State University, and Moraine Valley Community College received the awards. The Democracy Prize Program was launched in 2023 in honor of late Illinois Senator Paul Simon. President Trump is traveling to China for talks with the Chinese president as tensions remain high following a fragile ceasefire in the Middle East.
1: President Trump expected to be joined by top American business leaders when he heads to Beijing, which, according to the White House, underscores the broad focus of the upcoming trip. Among the CEOs joining the president, Apple's Tim Cook, as well as leaders from BlackRock, Boeing, Citi, Goldman Sachs, and the one and only Elon Musk. But of course, looming large over this high-stakes meeting will be the conflict with Iran, specifically shipping in the Strait of Hormuz, because, as you probably know, China is the leading importer of cheap Iranian oil.
0: President Trump is urging Senate Republicans to end the filibuster, while Florida lawmaker Anna Paulina Luna is criticizing Senate Majority Leader John Thune over stalled legislation.
2: We want MAHA, we want MAGA, we want President Trump's agenda to be passed through, and he's blocking it. So, yeah, remove the filibuster, do your job. Otherwise, every single piece of legislation, John, that you send over to the House will die in the House. We will kill it. It will not happen.
0: That's what's happening. For Withers Broadcasting, I'm Ed Heisted in the Southern Illinois Newsroom.
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Southern Illinois' Classic Hits, Q106. The Morning Mingle, the re-teeting in their guessing game is coming up, and a new plastic surgery is trending. We'll find out what it is next at Q106.

0: Southern Illinois Classic Hits, Q106, The Morning Mingle. We have the Reed's Heating and Air Guessing Game coming up, but first...
1: I had to have surgery.
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0: Cauliflower ear is a permanent disfiguration condition where the outer ear becomes swollen and lumpy due to blunt trauma or repeated friction. If you're in sports, I've seen professional wrestlers have cauliflower ear. Matter of fact, there is a cauliflower alley named after cauliflower ear. It's not a fun thing to have for your ear. But now, plastic surgery is trending with, cauliflower ear plastic surgery. That is stupid. So Oddity Central says men are getting cauliflower ear plastic surgery to look like MMA fighters. Each ear costs less than $100 to deform. The trend started in Russia, and experts warn the procedures can cause hearing loss and infections. Yeah, they can. But men are getting the procedures to look like tough guys. You want to look like a tough guy? Just go home every night to your wife. And just be a good husband. Be a good dad. That is what makes you a tough guy. Not getting plastic surgery to look like you have cauliflower ear. That is dumb. So don't do that. Do not do that, please. That is just ridiculous. You know what's not ridiculous, though? Are thinking caps. You need to grab yours that are removable, by the way. They're not plastic surgery, but get them charged up. We're going to play the Reed's Heating and Air Guessing Game next.

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1: Here's your Section 618 Sports as we start off with high school boys baseball from yesterday. Cobden picked up a 9-3 win over Agape. Harrisburg shut out Anna Jonesboro. Edwards County with a 14-9 win over Flora. Mount Carmel beat Marshall 5-4. DuCoin topped Murfreesboro 11-1. Trico beat Goreville 4-3. Chester with a win over Marissa. Triad beat Muscoota. Marion in 9 innings beat Cape Central 3-2. West Frankfort with a 4-2 win over Vienna. And Johnston City beat Crab Orchard 8-1. In high school girls softball from yesterday, Hardin County beat Pope County 7-6. Crab Orchard with an 8-0 win over Century. Murfreesboro topped DuCoin 4-1. Steelville defeated Valmeyer. Shawnee over Agape 10-6. Mount Carmel shut out Marshall 3-0. Woodlawn beat Benton 7-6. Trico topped Goreville 6-3. Effingham St. Anthony with an 11-4 win over Flora. Hamilton County beat Fairfield 9-8. Anna Jonesboro shut out Harrisburg 6-0. Redbud with a 4-0 win over Belleville East. Olney topped Paris 3-0. Pinckneyville defeated Oakville 7-1. West Frankfort beat Vienna. Alvarado with a 14-4 win over Cobden. And Carbondale beat Meridian 15-1. In big league baseball yesterday, the Cubs, Cardinals, and White Sox all had the day off. The Guardians beat the Angels, the Orioles with a win over the Yankees. The Rays beat the Blue Jays 8-5. The Diamondbacks shut out the Rangers. The Mariners with a win over the Astros. And the Giants topped the Dodgers. In the NBA playoffs yesterday, the Thunder wrapped up their Western semifinal series against the Lakers with a 115-110 win in Los Angeles. OKC won that series 4-0. The Cavaliers tied up their series with the Pistons at 2 games apiece with a 112-103 win last night. One game in the NHL playoffs in the Western Conference second round series. The Avalanche took a 3-1 series lead as they beat the Wild 5-2. News from the National Football League. The Los Angeles Chargers have agreed to terms with former Cleveland Browns tight end David Njoku on a 1-year deal worth up to $8 million. Njoku had spent his entire 9-year NFL career in Cleveland with the Browns. And we're going to have another busy day of high school sports across Southern Illinois. That is why you need to download the Section 618 app. You'll have the best seats for high school sports in Southern Illinois right at your fingertips. I'm Todd Bryant. Have a great day.
2: Here's a look at your first warning weather on Q106. Bright sunshine expected today with daytime highs approaching 81. Southwesterly winds 8 to 15 miles per hour. Lows dip down to about 61 tonight, partly cloudy. Clear skies tomorrow, high of 75. High of 75 Thursday, under clear skies. 84 Friday, chance for storms. From the Withers Weather Center, I'm meteorologist Paul Trombley on Southern Illinois' Classic Hits, Q106. Right now, it's 61 degrees.
0: Go ahead, crank it up to 11. 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

Southern Illinois' Classic Hits, Q106. The Morning Mingle playing the Reed's Heating and Air Guessing Game located in Benton at 315 South Main Street. Reed's Heating and Air, standout choice and a reliable choice for anything HVAC. 618-439-0711. 42% of singles check this before committing to dating somebody. A lot of folks have said criminal records, and that is your first clue. It's not if they have a criminal record. Surprisingly, it's not criminal records, but 42% of singles check this before committing to dating somebody. 618-439-4100. Second clue on the way. Q106 on the Reed's Heating and Air Guessing Game.

Southern Illinois' Classic Hits Q106, The Morning Mingle, playing the Reed's Heating and Air Guessing Game. And Reed's Heating and Air specializes in heating, ventilation, and AC systems. They're dedicated to providing quality workmanship at competitive prices. If you need a routine maintenance checkup or you want to talk to them about a new system, Reed's Heating and Air is there for you. 618-439-0711, 315 South Main Street in Benton. This is interesting, Maestro. 42% of singles check this before committing to dating someone. Now, the first clue, surprisingly, is it's not if they have a criminal record. But everyone has one. Everyone has one. It's not a criminal record, but 42% of singles check this before committing to dating someone. So we will give you the last clue coming up here in just a few moments. Again, the question, 42% of singles check this before committing to dating someone. 618-439-4100. Last clue on the way, Q106.

Southern Illinois' Classic Hits, Q106, The Morning Mingle. The Reed's Heating and Air guessing game is what we're playing. And for over 50 years, Reed's Heating and Air has been a standout and a reliable choice for all of your HVAC needs. If you need help with yours, 618-439-0711, 315 South Main Street in Benton, to Reed's Heating and Air. 42% of singles, check this before committing to dating someone. No, it's not a criminal record. Everyone has one, though, and there are 12. 42% of singles check this before committing to dating someone. 618-439-4100. The answer is next on the Reed's Heating and Air guessing game, Q106.

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1: Here's a look at your first warning weather on Q106. Bright sunshine expected today, with daytime highs approaching 81. Southwesterly winds, 8 to 15 miles per hour. Lows dip down to about 61 tonight, partly cloudy. Clear skies tomorrow, high of 75. High of 75 Thursday, under clear skies. 84 Friday, chance for storms. From the Withers Weather Center, I'm meteorologist Paul Trombley on Southern Illinois' Classic Hits, Q106. Right now, it's 61 degrees.
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And from installation and repairs, they offer top-notch services to ensure your comfort is prioritized. Their team of skilled techs ready to get the job done for you if you need a complete overhaul of your system or just a quick checkup. Reed's Heating and Air is there for you, 618-439-0711, 315 South Main Street in Benton. 42% of singles check this before committing to dating someone. Now, the first clue is it's not a criminal record. Second clue, everybody has one and there are 12. That is your last clue. And if you set a person's astrological sign, you got it. You got to see if they're compatible, right? Maestro, I mean, compatibility is a big thing, right? We'll do the Reed's Heating and Air Guessing Game again for you tomorrow for my last week here at Q106. So please do follow us on social media. Facebook, you find us at Q106.3. Find me at Lolo, L-O-L-O, on radio. We'd love to have you follow along. Todd Bryant coming in next. Ashley, we'll get you home in the afternoon delight. So until tomorrow, my friend, we will do it all over again. So you take care of yourself, be good to one another, and we'll talk. So long.

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1: Here's a look at your first warning weather on Q106. Bright sunshine expected today, with daytime highs approaching 81. Southwesterly winds, 8 to 15 miles per hour. Lows dip down to about 61 tonight, partly cloudy. Clear skies tomorrow, high of 75. High of 75 Thursday, under clear skies. 84 Friday, chance for storms. From the Withers Weather Center, I'm meteorologist Paul Trombley on Southern Illinois' Classic Hits, Q106. Right now, it's 72 degrees.
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Q106, I've got to turn up the volume. Getting older. Tough for me to listen to my heart. That's Roxette. I'm Todd Bryant. It's a no slow, no repeat work day. And those boys of summer. Here's Don Henley on Q106.

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Some classic hits from the 60s, 70s, and 80s. 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

Q106, I like it. What a lot. It's Kate Bush running up that hill, and I'm Todd. Some call me the King of Pain. It's the Police as we're into another hour together in the Classics Cafe with Q106.

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1: Here's a look at your first morning weather on Q106. Bright sunshine expected today, with daytime highs approaching 81. Southwesterly winds, 8 to 15 miles per hour. Lows dip down to about 61 tonight, partly cloudy. Clear skies tomorrow, high of 75. High of 75 Thursday, under clear skies. 84 Friday, chance for storms. From the Withers Weather Center, I'm meteorologist Paul Trombley on Southern Illinois' Classic Hits, Q106. Currently, it's 73 degrees.
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0: Remember when TV themes were great works of art? 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
1: Aliens are all around us. This is the story of a band of four such explorers. In order to blend in, they have assumed human form. This is the High Commander. He has assembled an elite team of experts. A decorated military officer, seasoned intelligence specialist, and, well, they had an extra seat. The Earth is covered with a deep, hard crust, although it does have a wonderful, chewy center.

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5: I'm Ed Heisted for Withers Broadcasting in the Southern Illinois Newsroom. Vienna High School students and staff will honor senior Garrett Hunnercock this week following his death in a farming accident. School officials announced a Wear Orange and Blue Day Thursday in support of his family and classmates. Funeral services and visitation are also scheduled for Thursday afternoon in Metropolis. Hunnercock will be remembered during graduation ceremonies Friday night. A memorial automotive scholarship is also being established in his name at Shawnee Community College. Mothers, caregivers, and community members gathered in Carbondale on Mother's Day to push for expanded family support programs across Illinois. The rally, called More Than Flowers, focused on rising health care, child care, and food costs in Southern Illinois. Organizers voiced concerns about possible cuts to Medicaid and SNAP benefits. Speakers urged lawmakers to consider new funding proposals aimed at expanding assistance programs. The event was organized by Citizen Action Illinois at the Town Square Pavilion in downtown Carbondale. Southern Illinois University Carbondale's Paul Simon Public Policy Institute has awarded 4 students with democracy prizes for projects aimed at increasing civic participation. Each student will receive a $5,000 reward to support work in their communities. The winning projects include voter education efforts, civic engagement programs, and online resources for first-time voters. Students from SIU Carbondale, Roosevelt University, Illinois State University, and Maureen

0: Green Valley Community College received the awards. The Democracy Prize Program was launched in 2023 in honor of late Illinois Senator Paul Simon. President Trump is traveling to China for talks with the Chinese president as tensions remain high following a fragile ceasefire in the Middle East.
1: President Trump expected to be joined by top American business leaders when he heads to Beijing, which, according to the White House, underscores the broad focus of the upcoming trip. Among the CEOs joining the president, Apple's Tim Cook, as well as leaders from BlackRock, Boeing, Citi, Goldman Sachs, and the one and only Elon Musk. But of course, looming large over this high-stakes meeting will be the conflict with Iran, specifically shipping in the Strait of Hormuz, because, as you probably know, China is the leading importer of cheap Iranian oil.
0: President Trump is urging Senate Republicans to end the filibuster, while Florida lawmaker Anna Paulina Luna is criticizing Senate Majority Leader John Thune over stalled legislation.
2: We want MAHA, we want MAGA, we want President Trump's agenda to be passed through, and he's blocking it. So, yeah, remove the filibuster, do your job. Otherwise, every single piece of legislation, John, that you send over to the House will die in the House. We will kill it. It will not happen.
0: That's what's happening. For Withers Broadcasting, I'm Ed Heisted in the Southern Illinois Newsroom.
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8: Here's a look at your first warning weather on Q106. 80 this afternoon under clear skies, southwest winds 8 to 15 miles per hour. Lows level off around 61 tonight, partly cloudy. High of 75 tomorrow. Sunny skies Thursday with a high of 76. 84, chance of thunderstorms Friday. From the Withers Weather Center, I'm meteorologist Paul Trombley on Southern Illinois' Classic Hits, Q106. Currently, it's 75 degrees.
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Q106, oh my heart, can't say no. That's Rod Stewart. It's the No Slow, No Repeat Workday at the Classics Cafe. 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

Q106, who wants to go with me? A couple of tickets to paradise. I'll go alone. I'll go twice. That works. Here's Cool in the Gang. This is Cherish. As we're into another hour together today in the Classics Cafe with Q106.

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1: Here's a look at your first warning weather on Q106. 80 this afternoon under clear skies, southwest winds, 8 to 15 miles per hour. Lows level off around 61 tonight, partly cloudy. High of 75 tomorrow. Sunny skies Thursday with a high of 76. 84, chance of thunderstorms Friday. From the Withers Weather Center, I'm meteorologist Paul Trombley on Southern Illinois' Classic Hits, Q106. Right now, it's 77 degrees.
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Q106, that's doing it for me today. Have a great rest of your Tuesday. Tomorrow we're going to do this again on a hump day. The Classics Cafe on Q106. Ashley's in next.

0: Electric Light Orchestra, Don't Bring Me Down on the Afternoon Delight on Q106. We have beautiful weather today. I hope you're able to get out and enjoy it a little bit. We're expecting a high of 81 today with sunshine tonight, low of 61 with increasing clouds. Wednesday, a high of 76 with sunshine. Thursday, 76 and sunny. Then on Friday, we're looking at a 40% chance of storms, otherwise a high of 86. Saturday, 89 with a chance for some storms. And Sunday, sunshine with a high around 89. We might even see 91 by Monday. So, you know, next weekend is Memorial Day. I know it's hard to wrap your head around that, that next weekend is Memorial Day weekend. But we're definitely starting to see some of those consistent temperatures that lead us to believe, you know, late spring, early summer is finally here. We'll play Connect the Hits as we do Monday through Thursday, just after 3 o'clock. And today, I think the only hint I'm going to give you is to pay attention to the song titles and lyrics today. So it doesn't have anything to do with our artist. Pay attention to our song titles and lyrics. I don't think you're going to need any more hints than that, because I think it's going to be pretty easy for you. At least I hope it is. And hopefully it's a fun one.
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1: All right, song number one came to us today from Laura Branigan with Solitaire. Song number two, Queen of Hearts from Juice Newton. And song number three, Seven Bridges Road from the Eagles. I told you to pay attention to our song titles and our lyrics today. We had Solitaire, Queen of Hearts, and Seven Bridges Road. Hopefully that first one was the biggest clue for you. But the other two, I think that was probably pretty easy. I was looking for card games today. Card games. Because you have Solitaire, Hearts, and Bridge. Seven Bridges. Now, I have never learned to play Bridge. I have a friend who teaches it. And I need to take him up on that sometime and get a group together and learn how to play Bridge. I think it would be really fun to play. I do play Hearts. I play Solitaire very regularly. Spades. Texas Hold'em. I like to play Euchre, all kinds of different card games. I really enjoy card games. But yeah, that's what I was looking for today. Solitaire, Hearts, and Bridge from Seven Bridges Road. I was looking for card games. We will look at our birthdays and events in music history coming up.
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1: Let's start with our musical births today. There are quite a few of them. Burt Bacharach, also Henry Cosby, Norman Whitfield, Ian Dury, Billy Swan, David Walker from Gary Lewis and the Playboys, James Purifoy from James and Bobby Purifoy, Joey Otis Washington, Ian McLaughlin from Small Faces, Ivan Kral, Steve Winwood, who of course is a solo artist but worked with Spencer Davis Group and Traffic as well, Billy Squire, Jaco Marcellino, Donald Kinsey, Barry Borden of Molly Hatchet, Greg Filaganis, also Eric Singer from Kiss, Billy Duffy, Ray Gillen, Mark Morrison, and Matt Magano. Some other events in music history today. In 1965, Wilson Pickett recorded the classic In the Midnight Hour. In 67, Pink Floyd appeared at the Queen Elizabeth Hall in London. In 67, Are You Experienced by the Jimi Hendrix Experience was released in the UK. In 68, Brian Jones made his final live appearance with the Rolling Stones when they appeared at the new musical Express Pole Winners concert at the Empire Pool in Wembley, England. Today in 1972, the Rolling Stones released Exile on Main Street, the second album on their own label. In 75, Jefferson Starship gave a free concert in New York's Central Park in front of 60,000 fans. In 1984, Lionel Richie started a two-week run at number one on the U.S. singles charts with Hello, his second U.S. solo number one. That's a look at our birthdays and events in music history for the 12th of May today. It's Music Now from Styx, Q106.

Zanzibar. This is Who's Johnny on the Afternoon Delight on Q106, your original home for classic hits in Southern Illinois. We are looking forward to Veterans Honor Flight of Southern Illinois Flight Number 16, the Welcome Home Celebration. That's going to be happening next Monday, May 18th. That begins at 5 o'clock in the official formal ceremony will begin at 9:45. They're going to have food trucks, a kids zone. There's all kinds of fun things to do all evening while you're waiting for those veterans to come back and to welcome them home properly. So food service again begins at 5 p.m. and that will continue until all 88 veterans have passed through the Freedom Path. So the kids zone is going to have inflatables, face painting, sign making for the kids. You're encouraged to bring your lawn chairs and patriotic banners. It should be an awesome, awesome time. It always is. Veterans Honor Flight of Southern Illinois is a nonprofit, and it works to make sure that expenses are covered for the one-day trip to Washington, D.C. for veterans, including airfare, ground transportation, meals, and beverages at absolutely no cost to veterans. To find out more, you can become a guardian or a volunteer or to donate. 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
9: Here's a look at your first warning weather on Q106. 80 this afternoon under clear skies, southwest winds, 8 to 15 miles per hour. Lows level off around 61 tonight, partly cloudy. High of 75 tomorrow. Sunny skies Thursday with a high of 76. 84, chance of thunderstorms Friday. From the Withers Weather Center, I'm meteorologist Paul Trombley on Southern Illinois' Classic Hits, Q106. Currently 79.
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1: In our Blast from the Past today, in 1982, the series finale of The Incredible Hulk aired. It began on November 4th, 1977, and aired 82 episodes. The final Battle of the Planets aired today in 1980. The cartoon, it aired 85 episodes and began in 1978. Today in 1993, The Wonder Years series finale aired on ABC. 1999, the series finale of The Nanny aired on CBS. Hill Street Blues aired its final episode today in 1987. That one ran for 7 seasons. A total of 146 episodes. Billy Joel released his number one platinum single, It's Still Rock and Roll to Me, in 1980 from Glass Houses. Earth Girls Are Easy debuted at the box office today in 1989, starring Gina Davis, Jim Carrey, Damon Wayans, Jeff Goldblum, and Julie Bowen. Also today, See No Evil, Hear No Evil debuted in theaters in 1989, starring Richard Pryor and Gene Wilder. The series finale of The Munsters aired today in 1966. First Blood, starring Sylvester Stallone, made its network premiere on NBC in 1985. 1987, Gimme a Break aired its series finale on NBC. Flamingo Road, featuring Morgan Fairchild and Mark Harmon, debuted today in 1980. 1985, Code of Silence, starring Chuck Norris, was the number one movie at the box office. 1995, Crimson Tide, starring Denzel Washington and Gene Hackman, debuted in theaters. And that's our Blast from the Past today. Here is Badfinger for you on Q106.

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1: Here's a look at your first warning weather on Q106. Lows dip down to about 61 tonight under partly cloudy skies. Winds out of the southwest, 8 to 15 miles per hour. High temperatures reach up to 75 tomorrow. Clear skies tomorrow night. Lows dip down to about 49. Mid-70s Thursday, turning much warmer Friday with highs in the mid-80s and thunderstorms possible. From the Withers Weather Center, I'm meteorologist Paul Trombley on Southern Illinois' Classic Hits, Q106. Right now, it's 79 degrees.
0: We'll slow it down a bit later on. Right now, you're in the middle of the no slow, no repeat workday on Q106.

Sly and the Family Stone, it's a family affair on the Afternoon Delight on Q106. Well, we're looking forward next week to the 16th annual VA2K Health Fair. That's going on at the Marion VA Medical Center campus. 11 a.m. is when that starts on Thursday, May 21st, promoting whole health, community connection, and support for struggling and homeless veterans. Since 2011, VA2K events nationwide have raised over $3 million to assist homeless veterans, and in Marion alone, $4,500 is raised each year, and every contribution makes a real difference. Now, this year's theme is red, white, and blue in honor of the 250th anniversary of the Declaration of Independence, with a focus on inclusivity, empathy, and unity. There's going to be food trucks, there's the 2K, there's the health fair that's going to help with veterans and their caregivers. You can stuff the bus with new clothing items, hygiene, miscellaneous, and of course, food, you know, things like backpacks and bags that can help out. So there's lots of ways you can help. You can find out more about it on their Facebook page or the Marion VA website. It's Donna Summer, Q106.

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0: In the Southern Illinois newsroom for Withers Broadcasting, I'm Ed Heisted. Illinois schools are continuing to struggle to fill agricultural education positions. Ahead of the next school year, education leaders say districts across the state are still searching for qualified ag teachers for the 2026-27 school year. The shortage has affected both rural and suburban districts. School officials say the problem has continued for several years as demand for agricultural education programs grows. Recruitment efforts are continuing statewide ahead of the fall semester. Illinois employment numbers remain uneven despite strong job growth nationwide in April. Some sectors across the state posted gains while others saw declines. Economists say manufacturing and other industries continue to face hiring challenges in parts of Illinois. State employment officials are monitoring labor trends as businesses continue adjusting to changing economic conditions. Updated labor figures are expected later this month. A major streaming company is being sued by the Texas Attorney General, who claims the platform violated state consumer protection laws.
1: Republican Ken Paxton, who's running for U.S. Senate, is suing Netflix, accusing the streamer of spying on children and other consumers, collecting their data without consent, and designing its platform to be addictive. The state's lawsuit says Netflix lied to consumers by claiming it did not collect or share user data. It was actually tracking and selling viewer habits and preferences to advertising tech. Billions of dollars annually. The complaint says when you watch Netflix, Netflix watches you.
0: April job growth nationwide was strong, but Illinois continues to see uneven employment numbers with gains in some sectors and losses in others. Jim Talamonte takes a closer look.
2: The Bureau of Labor Statistics said the U.S. economy added 115,000 jobs in April. University of Chicago professor Stephen Durloff said the news was moderately good.
3: It's really a labor market that continues to exhibit stasis. And what I mean by that is the unemployment rate didn't change. There's some job growth. There's not much wage growth.
2: The Illinois unemployment rate rose to 5.2% in March, but the Champaign-Urbana metro area saw its 14th consecutive month of year-over-year growth. Carly McCrory McKay, the Champaign County Economic Development Corporation, said agriculture technology helped drive investment.
4: While, of course, the University of Illinois remains a major economic driver, we've seen a lot of growth, particularly in ag and in manufacturing.
2: I'm Chip Talamonte.
0: And that's what's happening for Withers Broadcasting. I'm Ed Heisted in the Southern Illinois Newsroom.
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Linda Ronstadt, Different Drum on the Afternoon Delight on Q106. Sunday nights, we bring you an hour straight of Beatles and an hour straight of Pink Floyd. Starting at 9 o'clock, we've got Beatles Brunch hosted by Joe Johnson. You're going to hear all kinds of great Beatles tunes, some deep cuts, some live performances, interviews, latest news about the band. I'm sure they're probably going to talk about Ringo's new album this week, and so much more. And then Floydian Slip follows at 10 with longtime host Craig Bailey. With the same style of interviews, some very interesting trivia, lots of great music from Pink Floyd and its members. That all comes your way Sunday night starting at 9 o'clock and 10 o'clock here on Q106. Cyndi Lauper.

and Adam's sixth solo album, Waking Up the Neighbors, from 1991. And weddings, proms, homecomings, junior high dances, sock hops, and everything else, that song forever and ever and ever. It's the Go-Go's, Q106.

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1: If you're going to New York anytime soon, well, if you're not, I'm not either, but we can celebrate in spirit nevertheless, because this is pretty exciting. So as you know, Joy Division and New Order are finally getting their induction into the Rock and Roll Hall of Fame. And a major exhibition exploring the life and creative legacy of Ian Curtis is opening in New York on June 25th. It's going to run through July 22nd, and it is free to the public at New York City's Volz Clark Gallery. Now, this is the first time that any of this collection has been brought to the United States. A lot of Ian Curtis's stuff has just been either off limits, it has been in specific places where you have to be there to see it, or, you know, just not available to the public. So this is called Ian Curtis Insight, and it's got handwritten lyrics, photographs, personal letters, artifacts, and more, all from the Ian Curtis Archive. Now, this is held by the John Rylands Library at the University of Manchester as part of the British Pop Archive. And this exhibition offers a new perspective on an artist whose work continues to shape global music and culture. So Matt Bancroft, who is a curator, says Joy Division singer Ian Curtis is a seminal figure in the history of UK popular culture, a lyricist and performer of great emotion and energy who for many defined post-punk. His personal archive contains handwritten lyrics, personal record and book collections, fan letters, and all kinds of stuff. Ian Curtis Insight brings a collection of these materials to public view for the first time. So, again, those dates are June 25th through July 22nd. If you are going to New York, that would be one to see, and it might be a once-in-a-lifetime kind of thing. This is Cult of Personality from Living Color, Q106.
2: Language that everybody here can easily understand.

QB40, here I am. Come and take me on the afternoon delight on Q106. We have a lovely evening ahead, and we should continue to see warm temperatures through sundown tonight. We're expecting a low around 61 tonight. Tomorrow looks to be a lot like today, maybe just a smidge cooler with a high of 76 and sunshine. Same for Thursday, 76 and sunny. Chance for some storms on Friday and Saturday, but warmer temperatures once again with a high 86 Friday, Saturday 89. Then on Sunday, we're looking at sunny and 89, and Monday, chance of showers and storms, otherwise sunny and 91. So, yep, the warmer temperatures are continuing to creep up, and I am not complaining about it. It's music from the Beach Boys. It's Kokomo on Q106.

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1: Here's a look at your first warning weather on Q106. Lows dip down to about 61 tonight under partly cloudy skies. Winds out of the southwest, 8 to 15 miles per hour. High temperatures reach up to 75 tomorrow. Clear skies tomorrow night. Lows dip down to about 49. Mid-70s Thursday, turning much warmer Friday with highs in the mid-80s and thunderstorms possible. From the Withers Weather Center, I'm meteorologist Paul Trombley on Southern Illinois' Classic Hits, Q106. Right now, it's 79 degrees.

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WQRL, Benton, Fairfield, Carmi, Murfreesboro, Southern Illinois' home for classic hits, Q106. 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